0: but police later determined he was not the assault suspect. RCMP say Richard did have an outstanding warrant related to an impaired driving incident. Both LaPorte and Richard were remanded into custody. A special event marking the 25th anniversary of 9/11 was held at the International Peace Garden this morning at 11 o'clock at their memorial site. Peace Garden CEO Tim Chapman shares his thoughts on this day of remembering and honoring those who were lost when terrorists flew into the World Trade Center Twin Towers in New York City and the Pentagon in Arlington, Virginia.
1: You know, it's weird when we hit this point in the International Peace Garden season every year, because so much of what the garden's about is bringing people together to celebrate and to smile. And although this isn't one of those occasions where really you're expecting to see many smiles, it still is an interesting event and an important one, because despite what's going on at the world at any given time, it's a great example of Canadians and Americans coming together.
0: For more on this story, head on over to Portage Online. West End Daycare is seeking a conditional use for its property on Saskatchewan Avenue West. Reporter Corey Canute has the details.
2: The proposal would keep the daycare at 70 spaces while moving children out of the basement. During Tuesday's council meeting, Planning District General Manager Grant Gessel says the plans aren't yet finalized.
3: We're just not 100% sure what the needs are. The only part that we do know is that they do want to relocate the children from the basement into an above ground scenario.
2: Council has deferred the application to September 28th to get more information. From the Portage Online Newsroom, I'm Corey Canute.
0: Honey Garlic Maple Syrup Festival runs into Manitou Saturday, September 12th. HGMS offers as much as any other summer festival, but this event is all jammed into a single day event. Chair Juanita Cobb described one highlight of the event, the buffet dinner. For more, read the full article at Portage Online. Southport's third annual runway event is sold out for both its 5 and 10 kilometer races Saturday. Southport spokesperson Nate Coates says the event begins at the new Peggy May Legacy Center, with runners then heading around the site. The main race begins at 8 a.m. while the kids' race starts at 10. Spectators are invited to come out and cheer on the runners, with parking available at the Recplex. 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
0: Tonight is mainly cloudy with small chance of showers early this evening and then clearing near midnight. Wind will gust to 40, low of 9. Tomorrow sunny, becoming a mix of sun and cloud in the morning. Northwest wind at 30, high of 17, UV index 4 or moderate. Tomorrow night is clear with a low of plus 4. Sunday is sunny with a high of 20, Sunday night periods of rain and a low of 7. Sun or storm, find the area's official forecast through the Portage Online app. I'm Mike Bloom.
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1: Tonight is mainly cloudy with small chance of showers early this evening and then clearing near midnight. Wind will gust to 40, low of 9. Tomorrow sunny, becoming a mix of sun and cloud in the morning. Northwest wind at 30, high of 17, UV index 4 or moderate. Tomorrow night is clear with a low of plus 4. Sunday is sunny with a high of 20, Sunday night periods of rain and a low of 7. Sun or storm, find the area's official forecast through the Portage Online app. I'm Mike Bloom.

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4: Tonight is mainly cloudy with small chance of showers early this evening and then clearing near midnight. Wind will gust to 40, low of 9. Tomorrow sunny, becoming a mix of sun and cloud in the morning. Northwest wind at 30, high of 17, UV index 4 or moderate. Tomorrow night is clear with a low of plus 4. Sunday is sunny with a high of 20, Sunday night periods of rain and a low of 7. Sun or storm, find the area's official forecast through the Portage Online app. I'm Mike Bloom.

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3: Tonight is mainly cloudy with small chance of showers early this evening and then clearing near midnight. Wind will gust to 40, low of 9. Tomorrow sunny, becoming a mix of sun and cloud in the morning. Northwest wind at 30, high of 17, UV index 4 or moderate. Tomorrow night is clear with a low of plus 4. Sunday is sunny with a high of 20, Sunday night periods of rain and a low of 7. Sun or storm, find the area's official forecast through the Portage Online app. I'm Mike Bloom.

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1: Tonight is mainly cloudy with small chance of showers early this evening and then clearing near midnight. Wind will gust to 40, low of 9. Tomorrow sunny, becoming a mix of sun and cloud in the morning. Northwest wind at 30, high of 17, UV index 4 or moderate. Tomorrow night is clear with a low of plus 4. Sunday is sunny with a high of 20, Sunday night periods of rain and a low of 7. Sun or storm, find the area's official forecast through the Portage Online app. I'm Mike Bloom.

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3: Tonight is mainly cloudy with small chance of showers early this evening and then clearing near midnight. Wind will gust to 40, low of 9. Tomorrow, sunny. Becoming a mix of sun and cloud in the morning. Northwest wind at 30, high of 17, UV index 4 or moderate. Tomorrow night is clear with a low of plus 4. Sunday is sunny with a high of 20, Sunday night periods of rain and a low of 7. Sun or storm, find the area's official forecast through the Portage Online app. I'm Mike Bloom.

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4: Tonight is mainly cloudy with small chance of showers early this evening and then clearing near midnight. Wind will gust to 40, low of 9. Tomorrow sunny, becoming a mix of sun and cloud in the morning. Northwest wind at 30, high of 17, UV index 4 or moderate. Tomorrow night is clear with a low of plus 4. Sunday is sunny with a high of 20, Sunday night periods of rain and a low of 7. Sun or storm, find the area's official forecast through the Portage Online app. I'm Mike Bloom.

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0: what we do. 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
2: Tonight is mainly cloudy with small chance of showers early this evening and then clearing near midnight. Wind will gust to 40, low of 9. Tomorrow sunny, becoming a mix of sun and cloud in the morning. Northwest wind at 30, high of 17, UV index 4 or moderate. Tomorrow night is clear with a low of plus 4. Sunday is sunny with a high of 20, Sunday night periods of rain and a low of 7. Sun or storm, find the area's official forecast through the Portage Online app. I'm Mike Bloom.

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3: Tonight is mainly cloudy with small chance of showers early this evening and then clearing near midnight. Wind will gust to 40, low of 9. Tomorrow sunny, becoming a mix of sun and cloud in the morning. Northwest wind at 30, high of 17, UV index 4 are moderate. Tomorrow night is clear with a low of plus 4. Sunday is sunny with a high of 20, Sunday night periods of rain and a low of 7. Sun or storm, find the area's official forecast through the Portage Online app. I'm Mike Bloom.

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3: Tonight is mainly cloudy with small chance of showers early this evening and then clearing near midnight. Wind will gust to 40, low of 9. Tomorrow sunny, becoming a mix of sun and cloud in the morning. Northwest wind at 30, high of 17, UV index 4 or moderate. Tomorrow night is clear with a low of plus 4. Sunday is sunny with a high of 20, Sunday night periods of rain and a low of 7. Sun or storm, find the area's official forecast through the Portage Online app. I'm Mike Bloom.

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1: Tonight is mainly cloudy with small chance of showers early this evening and then clearing near midnight. Wind will gust to 40, low of 9. Tomorrow sunny, becoming a mix of sun and cloud in the morning. Northwest wind at 30, high of 17, UV index 4 or moderate. Tomorrow night is clear with a low of plus 4. Sunday is sunny with a high of 20, Sunday night periods of rain and a low of 7. Sun or storm, find the area's official forecast through the Portage Online app. I'm Mike Bloom.

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3: Tonight is mainly cloudy with small chance of showers early this evening and then clearing near midnight. Wind will gust to 40, low of 9. Tomorrow, sunny, becoming a mix of sun and cloud in the morning. Northwest wind at 30, high of 17, UV index 4 or moderate. Tomorrow night is clear with a low of plus 4. Sunday is sunny with a high of 20, Sunday night periods of rain and a low of 7. Sun or storm, find the area's official forecast through the Portage Online app. I'm Mike Bloom.

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1: Later this morning, it's sunny. It'll become a mix of sun and cloud. Wind northwest at 30, high of 17. UV index today is 4 or moderate, and tonight is clear with a low of plus 4. Tomorrow is sunny with a high of 20. Periods of rain tomorrow night with a low of 7. And Monday has showers with a high of

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3: Later this morning, it's sunny. It'll become a mix of sun and cloud. Wind northwest at 30, high of 17. UV index today is 4 or moderate, and tonight is clear with a low of plus 4. Tomorrow is sunny with a high of 20. Periods of rain tomorrow night with a low of 7. And Monday has showers with a high of 16. Monday night showers, windy, low of 7. 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
2: Later this morning, it's sunny. It'll become a mix of sun and cloud. Wind northwest at 30, high of 17. UV index today is 4 or moderate, and tonight is clear with a low of plus 4. Tomorrow is sunny with a high of 20. Periods of rain tomorrow night with a low of 7. And Monday has showers with a high of 16. Monday night showers, windy, low of 7. 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
1: Later this morning, it's sunny. It'll become a mix of sun and cloud. Wind northwest at 30, high of 17. UV index today is 4 or moderate, and tonight is clear with a low of plus 4. Tomorrow is sunny with a high of 20. Periods of rain tomorrow night with a low of 7. And Monday has showers with a high of 16. Monday night showers, windy, low of 7. 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
5: Later this morning, it's sunny. It'll become a mix of sun and cloud. Wind northwest at 30, high of 17. UV index today is 4 or moderate, and tonight is clear with a low of plus 4. Tomorrow is sunny with a high of 20. Periods of rain tomorrow night with a low of 7. And Monday has showers with a high of 16. Monday night showers, windy, low of 7. 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
3: Later this morning, it's sunny. It'll become a mix of sun and cloud. Wind northwest at 30, high of 17. UV index today is 4 or moderate, and tonight is clear with a low of plus 4. Tomorrow is sunny with a high of 20. Periods of rain tomorrow night with a low of 7. And Monday has showers with a high of 16. Monday night showers, windy, low of 7. Local news, local sports, and local weather available via the free Portage Online app. I'm Mike Bloom.

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1: Later this morning, it's sunny. It'll become a mix of sun and cloud. Wind northwest at 30, high of 17. UV index today is 4 or moderate, and tonight is clear with a low of plus 4. Tomorrow is sunny with a high of 20. Periods of rain tomorrow night with a low of 7. And Monday has showers with a high of 16. Monday night showers, windy, low of 7. Local news, local sports, and local weather available via the free Portage Online app. I'm Mike Bloom.

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4: Later this morning, it's sunny. It'll become a mix of sun and cloud. Wind northwest at 30, high of 17. UV index today is 4 or moderate, and tonight is clear with a low of plus 4. Tomorrow is sunny with a high of 20. Periods of rain tomorrow night with a low of 7. And Monday has showers with a high of 16. Monday night showers, windy, low of 7. Local news, local sports, and local weather available via the free Portage Online app. I'm Mike Bloom.

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2: Later this morning, it's sunny. It'll become a mix of sun and cloud. Wind northwest at 30, high of 17. UV index today is 4 or moderate, and tonight is clear with a low of plus 4. Tomorrow is sunny with a high of 20. Periods of rain tomorrow night with a low of 7. And Monday has showers with a high of 16. Monday night showers, windy, low of 7. Local news, local sports, and local weather available via the free Portage Online app. I'm Mike Bloom.

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1: Later this morning, it's sunny. It'll become a mix of sun and cloud. Wind northwest at 30, high of 17. UV index today is 4 or moderate, and tonight is clear with a low of plus 4. Tomorrow is sunny with a high of 20. Periods of rain tomorrow night with a low of 7. And Monday has showers with a high of 16. Monday night showers, windy, low of 7. 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

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I can't get around it. I think that I found

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2: Later this morning, it's sunny. It'll become a mix of sun and cloud. Wind northwest at 30, high of 17. UV index today is 4 or moderate, and tonight is clear with a low of plus 4. Tomorrow is sunny with a high of 20. Periods of rain tomorrow night with a low of 7. And Monday has showers with a high of 16. Monday night showers, windy, low of 7. Local news, local sports, and local weather available via the free Portage Online app. I'm Mike Bloom.

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Because, hey, it's called news, not olds. 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
3: Later this morning, it's sunny. It'll become a mix of sun and cloud. Wind northwest at 30, high of 17. UV index today is 4 or moderate, and tonight is clear with a low of plus 4. Tomorrow is sunny with a high of 20. Periods of rain tomorrow night with a low of 7. And Monday has showers with a high of 16. Monday night showers, windy, low of 7. 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

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So are we. 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
1: Later this morning, it's sunny. It'll become a mix of sun and cloud. Wind northwest at 30, high of 17. UV index today is 4 or moderate, and tonight is clear with a low of plus 4. Tomorrow is sunny with a high of 20. Periods of rain tomorrow night with a low of 7. And Monday has showers with a high of 16. Monday night showers, windy, low of 7. Local news, local sports, and local weather available via the free Portage Online app. I'm Mike Bloom.

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2: Later this morning, it's sunny. It'll become a mix of sun and cloud. Wind northwest at 30, high of 17. UV index today is 4 or moderate, and tonight is clear with a low of plus 4. Tomorrow is sunny with a high of 20. Periods of rain tomorrow night with a low of 7. And Monday has showers with a high of 16. Monday night showers, windy, low of 7. Local news, local sports, and local weather available via the free Portage Online app. I'm Mike Bloom.

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1: Seafront weather.
2: Later this morning, it's sunny. It'll become a mix of sun and cloud. Wind northwest at 30, high of 17. UV index today is 4 or moderate, and tonight is clear with a low of plus 4. Tomorrow is sunny with a high of 20. Periods of rain tomorrow night with a low of 7. And Monday has showers with a high of 16. Monday night showers, windy, low of 7. 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

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Your neighbors talking about a festival, your coworkers buzzing about some new bylaw, and you're over here wondering what

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1: Later this morning, it's sunny. It'll become a mix of sun and cloud. Wind northwest at 30, high of 17. UV index today is 4 or moderate, and tonight is clear with a low of plus 4. Tomorrow is sunny with a high of 20. Periods of rain tomorrow night with a low of 7. And Monday has showers with a high of 16. Monday night showers, windy, low of 7. Local news, local sports, and local weather available via the free Portage Online app. I'm Mike Bloom.

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3: Later this morning, it's sunny. It'll become a mix of sun and cloud. Wind northwest at 30, high of 17. UV index today is 4 or moderate, and tonight is clear with a low of plus 4. Tomorrow is sunny with a high of 20. Periods of rain tomorrow night with a low of 7. And Monday has showers with a high of 16. Monday night showers, windy, low of 7. Local news, local sports, and local weather available via the free Portage Online app. I'm Mike Bloom.

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1: Good morning, I'm Judy Peters. Mainly sunny and windy this weekend. Your forecast is coming up. Portage Council has awarded Toll Construction a $728,000 contract for water main and sewer work. Portage Online's Corey Knute has more.
2: The project will include replacements in three areas of the city, including work on Dufferin Avenue. The successful bid came in under the city's $821,000 budget. That leaves just under $93,000 available, with some of that money going toward a deficit from last year's renewal work. From the Portage Online Newsroom, I'm Corey Knute.
1: Gavin Patterson is entering the race for Ward 1 councillor in the arm of Portage La Prairie, saying he wants to bring fresh energy to municipal government. Portage Online's Mike Bloom has more.
3: Patterson says his priorities include rural safety and affordability and wants to make it easier for residents to follow council business.
4: I think listening in this role is critical, and I think we got to look at problems as opportunities and challenges that we can collaborate on and overcome, and we can do that by looking at neighboring jurisdictions and just even our neighbors here in Portage.
3: Patterson says he would like to see RM council meetings streamed and archived online to make them more accessible to residents. From the Portage Online Newsroom, I'm Mike Bloom.
1: On September 20th, thousands of Canadians from over 500 communities across the country will participate in the 46th annual Terry Fox Run, raising money to advance cancer research. With more, here's reporter Corey Knute.
2: Dr. Sachin Katyal is the Manitoba lead of the Terry Fox Research Institute, Marathon of Hope Cancer Centers Network. He reminds us of the 18-year-old boy Terry Fox, who was stricken with cancer and decided to do something about it.
5: So I'm sure even his parents saying, look, you're sick, you got to rest. Like, no, I am going to do this. I'm going to raise awareness. Probably at the time didn't realize how much of a global movement Terry Fox, our Canadian hero, became and started.
2: Funds raised through the Terry Fox Run support bold cancer research that's improving early detection and advancing precision medicine. Portage is hosting its Terry Fox Run September 20th at Island Park. From the Portage Online Newsroom, I'm Corey Knute.
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1: A mix of sun and cloud today, windy and 15 degrees. For Sunday, sunshine, a high of 20, and then rain on Monday, a high of 15. Current weather conditions and the 7-day forecast can be found anytime on the Napa Auto Parts Portage La Prairie weather page. 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

0: Honor Bound from Earl Thomas Conley, right here on CFRY, Real Country Radio. Well, good morning, everybody. We're just entering into the 6 o'clock hour here on this Saturday morning. I'm Chris Kitchen, and want you to come and celebrate summer with us, or at least come celebrate the end of summer with us. Some things that you can do today, well, 10 o'clock this morning, check out Find Your Portage Community Fair. It's an opportunity to find out what's happening in and around Portage Prairie. That's going to be throughout Heritage Square. And again, that starts at 10 o'clock. At 11, the Crafters Market will be going on at the Oddfellows Hall. Also 11, head out to Ely and join the Show Your Ride event happening out there. Tons of classical cars, great food, and some fantastic music. And at 12, the Portage Library will be hosting Knit and Needle. Again, happening at 12 o'clock. We'll talk more about the afternoons when we come back right after this.
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0: That's Shania Twain, and that don't impress me much here on CFRY. I'm Chris Kitchen with you this Saturday morning, and hope I can impress you with some great activities happening this afternoon. 1 o'clock, the Second Chance Car Museum will be opening up in Treherne for last few days before the winter gets here. At 3 o'clock, the Portage Army Navy will be having a meat draw, 50-50, and chase the ace. And Gladstone Legion number 110 will also be doing the same at 5 o'clock. That's a regular Saturday event for them. And it's not a Saturday without some karaoke. Then Portage Legion is going to be starting it up at 8 o'clock tonight. And that, my friends, is some ways that you can celebrate summer, or, like I said, at least the end of the summer.
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4: For 70 years, CFRY has been telling the stories that shaped Portage La Prairie. This is 70 years of news. Coco Platts is one of Portage's most established neighborhoods, a place of homes, families, schools, and a community rec center. But in 1959, much of that land south of Crescent Lake was still farmland and marshy bush. Developer John Christensen recalled that the idea began when farmer George Wilkinson, who has a street named after him, walked into his office looking for someone who would develop the property for Portage.
5: I went out, got an airplane, and flew over and saw exactly what was involved in the land and all that. I saw all the lakefront and all the area that was in there, and it looked like an ideal setting for a subdivision. So we made a deal with George, and we spent another 15 years trying to make it pay.
4: Christensen bought the property with his brothers Arden and Conrad. It was a gamble. Not everyone believed it would work.
5: Everybody said we were crazy when we bought it, and we probably were. It's now come to look pretty good.
4: Bringing sewer and water service into the new subdivision became an expensive struggle. The brothers serviced a small section, sold the lots, and then poured the proceeds into the next section. The neighborhood developed slowly. Crescent View School opened in 1969, and the final remaining lot was not sold until 2006, although the area continues to expand today. What began as a risky idea eventually became home to generations of Portage families, and something even Christensen had trouble imagining when those

0: first modest homes went up.
1: Well, it's kind of gratifying, but it's certainly a surprise to me because when I left there, I was building houses 1,100, 1,200 square feet and having trouble selling them. 3 years later, everything turned around and houses started growing and income started growing and mortgages started growing. And good heavens, the houses are built there now. You rival some on Wellington Crescent. I mean, it's really amazing what's turned up there.
0: From farmland to a thriving neighborhood. That's one more story from CFRY's 70 Years of News. You can read the entire story at PortageOnline.com.
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3: A mix of sun and cloud today, windy and 15 degrees. For Sunday, sunshine, a high of 20, and then rain on Monday, a high of 15. Current weather conditions and the 7-day forecast can be found anytime on the Napa Auto Parts Portage Prairie weather page. That's on your Portage Online app. I'm Judy Peters.

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1: Good morning, I'm Judy Peters. Mainly sunny and windy this weekend. Your forecast is coming up. Portage Council has awarded Toll Construction a $728,000 contract for water main and sewer work. Portage Online's Cora Knute has more.
2: The project will include replacements in three areas of the city, including work on Dufferin Avenue. The successful bid came in under the city's $821,000 budget. That leaves just under $93,000 available, with some of that money going toward a deficit from last year's renewal work. From the Portage Online Newsroom, I'm Corey Knute.
1: Gavin Patterson is entering the race for Ward 1 councillor in the arm of Portage Prairie, saying he wants to bring fresh energy to municipal government. Portage Online's Mike Bloom has more.
3: Patterson says his priorities include rural safety and affordability and wants to make it easier for residents to follow council business.
4: I think listening in this role is critical, and I think we got to look at problems as opportunities and challenges that we can collaborate on and overcome, and we can do that by looking at neighboring jurisdictions and just even our neighbors here in Portage.
3: Patterson says he would like to see RM Council meetings streamed and archived online to make them more accessible to residents. From the Portage Online Newsroom, I'm Mike Bloom.
1: On September 20th, thousands of Canadians from over 500 communities across the country will participate in the 46th annual Terry Fox Run, raising money to advance cancer research. With more, here's reporter Corey Knute.
2: Dr. Sachin Katyal is the Manitoba lead of the Terry Fox Research Institute, Marathon of Hope Cancer Centers Network. He reminds us of the 18-year-old boy, Terry Fox, who was stricken with cancer and decided to do something about it.
5: So I'm sure even his parents saying, look, you're sick, you got to rest. Like, no, I am going to do this. I'm going to raise awareness. Probably at the time didn't realize how much of a global movement Terry Fox, our Canadian hero, became and started.
2: Funds raised through the Terry Fox Run support bold cancer research that's improving early detection and advancing precision medicine. Portage is hosting its Terry Fox Run September 20th at Island Park. From the Portage Online Newsroom, I'm Corey Knute.
1: 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A mix of sun and cloud today, windy and 15 degrees. For Sunday, sunshine, a high of 20, and then rain on Monday, a high of 15. Current weather conditions and the 7-day forecast can be found anytime on the Napa Auto Parts Portage Prairie weather page. 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We'll come-

0: Dan Seals, Big Wheels in the Moonlight, here on CFRY Real Country Radio. Well, good Saturday morning. It's Chris Kitchen with you here on CFRY. You're looking to get out of the house today. Oh, there's plenty happening across the region. Looks for some classic wheels, not in the moonlight, but about 11 o'clock this morning at Show Your Ride in Ely. 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The Second Chance Car Museum is open from 1 to 4, and the NAAF Meat Draw begins at 3. If you're up for a short road trip, Touch a Truck is running from 10 until 3 at the South Interlake Rockwood Agricultural Society grounds in Stonewall. And we can't forget Manitou. They're hosting the Honey, Garlic, and Maple Syrup Festival with food, crafts, live music, and their own show and shine. Whatever you choose, have yourself a great Saturday. We'll provide the soundtrack for it right here on CFRY.
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6: A mix of sun and cloud today, windy and 15 degrees. For Sunday, sunshine, a high of 20, and then rain on Monday, a high of 15. Current weather conditions and the seven-day forecast can be found anytime on the Napa Auto Parts Portage Prairie weather page. That's on your Portage online app. I'm Judy Peters.

0: That's Brett Kissel with Airwaves here on this Saturday morning, and you're listening to the Airwaves of CFRY. I'm Chris Kitchen with you, and I was looking back at weather history, give or take 30 years, for this day, September the 12th. Now, the highest temperature recorded was in 1995, and that was 28. We'll be getting to a high of 17 today. I think we're not going to make it up that high. Lowest temp recorded 1964, minus one. Now we're dropping down to nine tonight. That's as cold as I want to get right now. Forget minus one. And in 1978, 47 millimeters of rain fell. That's the record, but it got last weekend. Whew, we definitely had no issues breaking any records. Did you know we received roughly 70 to 100 millimeters of rain, depending on the location in and around the city? That works out to about 4 inches on the high end.
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0: is the Oak Ridge Boys, and come on in on this Saturday morning. I'm Chris Kitchen with you, and this is CFRY. If your kids love big trucks, I love big trucks. How about dad and boy doesn't love big trucks, and even some girls? Well, today is the day to go and check that out. The Stonewall Children's Center and Access Credit Union are presenting Touch a Truck. It's happening at South Interlake Rockwood Agricultural Society grounds. 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Starts at 10 o'clock this morning, goes to 3 o'clock this afternoon. My suggestion is load up the family and head out to Stonewall. It's Touch a Truck happening today.
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0: Take me home from Jess Moskaluk here on CFRY Real Country Radio. Well, if you're from Manitou, head on home today for a tasty little road trip. It's in Manitou. They're having the Honey Garlic Maple Syrup Festival. They started off with a pancake breakfast this morning at 10. Local food, vendors, and entertainment throughout the day. Festival runs from 10 to 5. And you can wrap up the evening with the Don Amaro Trio at the historical Manitou Opera House at 7 o'clock. It's the Honey Garlic Maple Syrup Festival this Saturday in Manitou.
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4: A mix of sun and cloud today, windy and 15 degrees. For Sunday, sunshine, a high of 20, and then rain on Monday, a high of 15. Current weather conditions and the 7-day forecast can be found anytime on the Napa Auto Parts Portage Prairie weather page. That's on your Portage online app. I'm Judy Peters.

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1: Good morning, I'm Judy Peters. A windy start to the weekend, your forecast is coming up. Portage is moving ahead with water main and wastewater sewer renewal work in three areas of the city. Here's Portage Online's Corey Knute with a story.
2: The project includes 205 meters of water main replacement on Dufferin Avenue between 6th and 9th Streets Southeast. There will also be sewer replacement work on 6th Street Northwest and 3rd Street Northeast. Council approved the toll construction contract during Tuesday's regular meeting. From the Portage Online newsroom, I'm Corey Knute.
1: Gavin Patterson is hoping to represent Ward 1 on RM of Portage Prairie Council with his campaign focused on building stronger rural communities. He says he wants to explore ways to improve rural safety, including additional resources to address speeding and rural crime.
3: We need to keep having conversations with our neighbors, and we have to keep the dialogue open. Because at the end of the day, that's what this is all about, is what kind of future do you want for all of our communities?
1: Patterson says he plans to hold community meetings throughout the ward as the campaign continues. It is 46 years since young Terry Fox began his Marathon of Hope to raise cancer awareness and funds for cancer research on Canada's East Coast. People around the world of all ages, backgrounds, and abilities have been inspired by Terry's enduring legacy. Dr. Sachin Katyal is Manitoba lead of the Terry Fox Research Institute Marathon of Hope Cancer Centers Network and says education is the key to an early cancer diagnosis.
4: If you understand the problem earlier on in your lifetime and you're more aware of it, you'll ask those questions to your physician. You'll be more aware of your body, your changes. You'll do the blood work and do all the preemptive stuff. That's critical about the early detection and screening. It's not that there's a program out there and you passively see it and you drive by, you know, breast check and, oh, it's there. It's more about that active engagement and knowing what cancer is and how your best odds of facing cancer is finding it earlier and earlier and earlier.
1: Portage is hosting its Terry Fox Run on September 20th at Island Park. 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
1: A mix of sun and cloud today, windy and 15 degrees. For Sunday, sunshine, a high of 20, and then rain on Monday, a high of 15. Current weather conditions and the 7-day forecast can be found anytime on the Napa Auto Parts Portage Prairie weather page. 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
1: A mix of sun and cloud today, windy and 15 degrees. For Sunday, sunshine, a high of 20, and then rain on Monday, a high of 15. Current weather conditions and the 7-day forecast can be found anytime on the Napa Auto Parts Portage Prairie weather page. That's on your Portage online app. I'm Judy Peters.

0: That's Gord Bamford, Postcard from Pasadena. We've got it for you right here on CFRY Real Country Radio. Well, today is Prairie Day. A bit of a chance to appreciate this wide open part of the world that we call home. The prairies are more than fields in endless skies. We know that. They're small towns. They're neighbors helping neighbors. They're farmers who are moving forward in the harvesting, even though rain delays are in place. It may not always be easy living on the prairies, but there's a strength, I think, that you can find that's hard to find anywhere else. So today, take a moment, appreciate the land and the people who call it home.
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3: Good morning, I'm Judy Peters. Mainly sunny and windy this weekend. Your forecast is coming up. Portage Council has awarded Toll Construction a $728,000 contract for water main and sewer work. Portage Online's Corey Knute has more.
4: The project will include replacements in three areas of the city, including work on Dufferin Avenue. The successful bid came in under the city's $821,000 budget. That leaves just under $93,000 available, with some of that money going toward a deficit from last year's renewal work. From the Portage Online newsroom, I'm Corey Knute.
3: Gavin Patterson is entering the race for Ward 1 councillor in the arm of Portage Prairie, saying he wants to bring fresh energy to municipal government. Portage Online's Mike Bloom has more.
5: Patterson says his priorities include rural safety and affordability and wants to make it easier for residents to follow council business.
6: I think listening in this role is critical, and I think we got to look at problems as opportunities and challenges that we can collaborate on and overcome, and we can do that by looking at neighboring jurisdictions and just even our neighbors here in Portage.
5: Patterson says he would like to see RM Council meetings streamed and archived online to make them more accessible to residents. From the Portage Online newsroom, I'm Mike Bloom.
3: On September 20th, thousands of Canadians from over 500 communities across the country will participate in the 46th annual Terry Fox Run, raising money to advance cancer research. With more, here's reporter Corey Knute.
4: Dr. Sachin Katyal is the Manitoba lead of the Terry Fox Research Institute, Marathon of Hope Cancer Centers Network. He reminds us of the 18-year-old boy Terry Fox, who was stricken with cancer and decided to do something about it.
7: I'm sure even his parents saying, look, you're sick, you got to rest. Like, no, I am going to do this. I'm going to raise awareness. Probably at the time didn't realize how much of a global movement Terry Fox, our Canadian hero, became and started.
4: Funds raised through the Terry Fox Run support bold cancer research that's improving early detection and advancing precision medicine. Portage is hosting its Terry Fox Run September 20th at Island Park. From the Portage Online newsroom, I'm Corey Knute.
3: 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A mix of sun and cloud today, windy and 15 degrees. Partly cloudy this evening, a low of plus 5. Tomorrow it'll be mainly sunny and 17. Rain on Monday with a high of 16, and then sunshine on Tuesday, 19 degrees. Current weather conditions can be found anytime on the Napa Auto Parts Portage Prairie weather page on your Portage Online app. I'm Judy Peters.

0: have some classic country for you here on this Saturday morning. Freddie Fender, Before the Last Teardrop Falls. I'm Chris Kitchen with you this Saturday morning. Last Tuesday, Wednesday, and Thursday, we had a fantastic time of being out and about visiting some farms as they are getting ready to go back into harvesting. I mean, the rain from last weekend kind of put a delay on things, but most of them were taking it on with good stride. So we were able to bring out some lunches from Boston Pizza to some groups and just had a great time. We're going to be back doing it again this Tuesday, Wednesday, and Thursday. You can still nominate a deserving Central Plains farm on portageonline.com. And if selected, we'll come out and deliver a lunch for 10 from Boston Pizza right here in Portage la Prairie. Some other ones we want to thank, of course, Western Bearing and Auto Parts, Fountain Tire Portage, Portage Mutual Insurance, Notre Dame Motors, Portage Ag and Auto, and Ag West. 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

0: Terry Clark and Gypsy Boots here on CFRY 920 AM. I'm Chris Kitchen. It's Saturday morning, and did you know that today is the National Day of Encouragement? And celebrate it couldn't be simpler. Tell someone they're doing a good job. It's that simple. Remind a friend that you believe in them. How about thanking someone whose effort goes unnoticed? A few sincere words may only take seconds to say, but they can stay with somebody all day. You never know who needs to hear. Keep it up. Keep going. You're doing better than you think.
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3: I'm Ryan Simpson with another story that shaped us for CFRY 70 years of news. There was a time when calling CFRY meant dialing just five numbers. Today that might sound strange, but in 1961, Portage La Prairie was in the middle of a major change to the way people made telephone calls.
4: I started with the telephones in September of 46. They told me it was supposed to be a six-week job, and I was there for 3 months short of 37 years. It's an awful long 6 weeks.
3: That's Bill Stewart, who worked with the telephone system for almost 37 years. He started in 1946 and eventually settled in Portage, where he helped install telephones throughout the area. He even installed one of CFRY's first telephones in the basement of the Portage Hotel. But telephone service in the 1950s and early 60s was very different from what we know today. Party lines were common, with sometimes a dozen or more people sharing one line. Stewen remembered one party line that had 26 people on it.
4: That time, 12, 15 people to a party line. In fact, one I know of, they had 26 on it. Every time the phone rang, it was just a bunch of clicks. He had no privacy at all.
3: But change was coming. In 1961, all number calling was being introduced in communities across Canada. The new system used seven numbers instead of the older system of letters and numbers, making more telephone numbers available as the number of phones in use continued to grow. In Portage La Prairie, the changeover took place in November of that year, with 4,175 telephones activated under the new system. And Stewen says people were generally happy to get the new phones.
4: No, they all wanted to get the newer ones, but they missed. Like, I used to have to go around in the country, especially in the country, I had to go around and change batteries in the phone every fall. They sort of missed that.
3: The new system also meant saying goodbye to some of the old technology. And while the new system made calling easier and more private, it also changed the social side of the telephone. The party line was disappearing. And with it went some of the community's interaction that had come with sharing a telephone line.
4: I did it for quite a few years, I'll tell you. Sometimes from 12 to 15 a day, 5 days a week. So you can do your own.

0: arithmetic on that.
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3: A mix of sun and cloud today, windy and 15 degrees. Partly cloudy this evening, a low of plus 5. Tomorrow it'll be mainly sunny and 17. Rain on Monday with a high of 16, and then sunshine on Tuesday, 19 degrees. Current weather conditions can be found anytime on the Napa Auto Parts Portage of Prairie weather page on your Portage online app. I'm Judy Peters.
4: Portage Online News.
3: Good morning, I'm Judy Peters. Mainly sunny and windy this weekend. Your forecast is coming up. Portage Council has awarded Toll Construction a $728,000 contract for water main and sewer work. Portage Online's Corey Knute has more.
5: The project will include replacements in 3 areas of the city, including work on Dufferin Avenue. The successful bid came in under the city's $821,000 budget. That leaves just under $93,000 available, with some of that money going toward a deficit from last year's renewal work. From the Portage Online Newsroom, I'm Corey Knute.
3: Gavin Patterson is entering the race for Ward 1 councillor in the arm of Portage of Prairie, saying he wants to bring fresh energy to municipal government. Portage Online's Mike Bloom has more.
6: Patterson says his priorities include rural safety and affordability and wants to make it easier for residents to follow council business.
7: I think listening in this role is critical, and I think we got to look at problems as opportunities and challenges that we can collaborate on and overcome, and we can do that by looking at neighboring jurisdictions and just even our neighbors here in Portage.
6: Patterson says he would like to see RM Council meetings streamed and archived online to make them more accessible to residents. From the Portage Online Newsroom, I'm Mike Bloom.
3: On September 20th, thousands of Canadians from over 500 communities across the country will participate in the 46th annual Terry Fox Run, raising money to advance cancer research. With more, here's reporter Corey Knute.
5: Dr. Sachin Katyal is the Manitoba lead of the Terry Fox Research Institute, Marathon of Hope Cancer Centers Network. He reminds us of the 18-year-old boy Terry Fox, who was stricken with cancer and decided to do something about it.
8: I'm sure even his parents saying, look, you're sick, you got to rest. Like, no, I am going to do this. I'm going to raise awareness. Probably at the time didn't realize how much of a global movement Terry Fox, our Canadian hero, became and started.
5: Funds raised through the Terry Fox Run support bold cancer research that's improving early detection and advancing precision medicine. Portage is hosting its Terry Fox Run September 20th at Island Park. From the Portage Online Newsroom, I'm Corey Knute.
3: 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A mix of sun and cloud today, windy and 15 degrees. Partly cloudy this evening, a low of plus 5. Tomorrow it'll be mainly sunny and 17. Rain on Monday with a high of 16, and then sunshine on Tuesday, 19 degrees. Current weather conditions can be found anytime on the Napa Auto Parts Portage of Prairie weather page on your Portage online app. I'm Judy Peters.

0: It's Hummingbird from Ricky Skaggs right here on CFRY Real Country Radio. Well, good morning, everybody. It's Saturday morning. I'm Chris Kitchen with you. And Monday, we begin the free curbside yard waste collection. And you can place your yard waste out on the curb of the regular collection day, and it's going to magically disappear. No limit to the number of bags, but each must weigh no more than 40 pounds. You need to use clear refuse bags or compostable brown bags and colored bags like the pumpkins and the ghosts and the black cats and everything. They will not be collected, so don't use them. Or use them, put them up, then take them out and pour it into a clear plastic bag. Yard waste includes leaves, grass, and garden waste. It does not include tree trimmings or household items. So avoid that at all possibles. There we go.
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4: A mix of sun and cloud today, windy and 15 degrees. Partly cloudy this evening, a low of plus 5. Tomorrow it'll be mainly sunny and 17. Rain on Monday with a high of 16, and then sunshine on Tuesday, 19 degrees. Current weather conditions can be found anytime on the Napa Auto Parts Portage or Prairie weather page on your Portage Online app. I'm Judy Peters.

0: Dean Brody, that's Little Yellow Blanket here on CFRY, Real Country Radio. Well, the harvest season is underway for the farmers, but it isn't just for the farmers. It's getting already into our backyard gardens. The tomatoes are ripening, the beans are filling out, the root vegetables are coming and ready. 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And what's the best way to harvest your produce so it stays fresh and keeps producing? Well, you can get all that advice from the Lawn and Garden Show. 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

That's the inspirational song of the day, the Forrester Sisters with Rock of Ages. It's the 12th day of August, 2026. Here are today's funeral announcements on CFRY. Frank Ginter passed away on September the 7th, 2026, in Deloraine, Manitoba, at the age of 90. A funeral service is scheduled for 2 p.m. on September 15th, 2026, at the Glenella Community Hall in Glenella, Manitoba. Burial will follow at Goodland Cemetery in Glenella. There will be no prayer service or public viewing. All arrangements are being handled by Clark's Funeral Home. Ivor Asham passed away on July the 15th, 2026, at the Selkirk Regional Health Center at the age of 74. A celebration of his life will take place at Birdshill Park Ranch on North Dry, Nimawin Road in Birdshill Park on September 17th, 2026, from 2 o'clock to 5 o'clock. 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For a full list of our funeral announcements, please go to Funeral Announcements in the menu on PortageOnline.com.

0: in the garden center. So it was a little crispness. Oh, okay. Not Christmas, which, yes, if you know St. Mary's, you may see some changes happening because, yes, as the seasons change, so do we. Fall takes essence just before then. The crispness of the season. I'm giving you a little hint of what's happening here. All right. Now, being in the garden, not only are we have our garden journals popped out. You know, I'm always talking about that garden journal because I love to be able to see what I did last year to this year. Around us, play on what we can do or what we are not able to do. So the garden journal pops out, and the top things that are on my list, and you may have heard it last week. If not, this is your reminder. Tree banding. You're wanting to make sure that you get the tree banding on. It's specifically important before we get that heavy first frost because we want to deter any bugs. Yes, bugs, insects, the bad bugs from climbing up into the tree. And this is most important because A, if bugs can fly, they're not going to maybe go to this. Some of them may be attracted to it, but it's basically a banded portion. If you've never heard of it before, I might as well include you in this. It's almost like an insulating banding with a silvery outside area where you, at chest height, you would band it around, cut it around so it's the circumference of your tree. Tap a couple little nails or get out the old staple gun and push it in. Don't worry. The holes that, or the little taps that you're going to put in with using either a little nail or the staples is not going to hurt the outer bark of the tree. It will seal itself over that. But the most important part is getting those little product called sticky feet. And trust me, it is sticky. So you're going to want to use I'm cleaning up into. Put it onto it. You want to layer it over the silver banding that's on there. Remember, insulation side to the bark because that insulating factor is going to hug into the crevices and cracks of that bark so that the insect is not able to climb underneath. Apply your stickiness to the outside of it, and we do it before because a lot of the bugs that are going to go up into the canopy of the tree are crawlers, specifically the wingless female. That we want to do to catch for cankerworms and everything that go up into the canopy, get them stuck so they're not going to be up there. Okay? Think ahead for spring 2027. And we're going to be thinking a lot more of that with some garden tips and cleaning advice right after this message.
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0: 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Welcome back, everyone. 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We are almost

0: Lisa Brokaw on CFRY 920. Good morning. Brittany Boschman here with you. And our high today is 17 and sunny, becoming a mix of sun and cloud later on this morning. Wind northwest 30. And tonight, get this, clear and a low of plus 4. Now heading into tomorrow, sunny, high of 20. Sunday night, periods of rain and a low of 7. Now Monday, showers and a high of 16. Monday night, showers and a low of 7 and windy. So we're starting to kind of see those fall temperatures creep in a little bit. Lots going on today in and around Portage La Prairie. I'm going to have some details coming up next about the crafters market going on.
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0: still got yesterday, Emerson Drive on CFRY 920. Well, there's a crafters market going on today in Portage. Now, it's happening at Oddfellows Hall here in Portage at 151 Railroad North. Now, the doors open at 11 and it's going on until 4. 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
8: A mix of sun and cloud today, windy and 15 degrees. Partly cloudy this evening, a low of plus 5. Tomorrow it'll be mainly sunny and 17. Rain on Monday with a high of 16, and then sunshine on Tuesday, 19 degrees. Current weather conditions can be found anytime on the Napa Auto Parts Portage of Prairie weather page on your Portage online app. I'm Judy Peters.

Saints and Angels, Sarah Evans on CFRY 920. Well, Fort Lorraine Museum presents an evening of Métis country music featuring Métis country singer Brandi Vezina and special guest Desiree Orvis. Now, this is happening today. 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There's a cash bar. 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And all they're asking is that you bring a lawn chair.

0: No matter how high, Oak Ridge Boys on CFRY 920. 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
8: A mix of sun and cloud today, windy and 15 degrees. Partly cloudy this evening, a low of plus 5. Tomorrow it'll be mainly sunny and 17. Rain on Monday with a high of 16, and then sunshine on Tuesday, 19 degrees. Current weather conditions can be found anytime on the Napa Auto Parts Portage or Prairie weather page on your Portage Online app. I'm Judy Peters.

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0: That is Rhinestone Cowboy, George Canyon on CFRY 920. Well, tomorrow, the North Norfolk Color Run and Walk is happening. Get ready to add some color to your day. That is happening tomorrow, 3 p.m., Three Creeks Trail System. It's a 4-kilometer route just outside of Austin. It's a free event, although donations are accepted in support of the Three Creeks Trail System and the North Norfolk Active Transportation Committee. Now come dressed in white and get ready to be covered in color.
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0: Trails, Patricia Conroy on CFRY 920. Brittany Boschman here with you. Good morning. Now today, our high is 17, sunny, becoming mixed to sun and cloud this morning. Wind out of the northwest at 30 kilometers an hour. Now tonight, clear and a low of +4. Yes, I said +4. Brr. Now today, tomorrow, sunny, high of 20. Tomorrow night, periods of rain and a low of 7. I'm looking at these temperatures and that's why I'm fumbling because, oh my goodness, 7 and 4. Now, Monday, showers, high of 16. Monday night, showers, windy and a low of 7. We are definitely starting to get into those fall temperatures and fall's just around the corner, if you can believe it. We are about 8 days away from the first day of fall.
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0: Farm Girl Strong, Gord Bamford on CFRY 920. 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Now, there is no admittance fee, and there's canteen available. 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
9: A mix of sun and cloud today, windy and 15 degrees. Partly cloudy this evening, a low of plus 5. Tomorrow it'll be mainly sunny and 17. Rain on Monday with a high of 16, and then sunshine on Tuesday, 19 degrees. Current weather conditions can be found anytime on the Napa Auto Parts Portage La Prairie weather page on your Portage online app. I'm Judy Peters.

the one, Terry Clark on CFRY 920. Well, I hope you're having a great weekend, and fall's just around the corner, and that means it's almost time to start clearing up those leaves and getting their yard ready for the season. Now, the city of Portage is once again offering free curbside yard waste collection starting this Monday, September 14th. Now, the program will run for 6 collection cycles, so you'll have several opportunities to get the yard waste out of your way. Just make sure and remember to have your bags at the curb on your regular collection day, and make sure they're out there by 7 a.m. Now, there's no limit on the number of bags you can put out, but each bag can weigh no more than 40 pounds. And there's an important reminder about what kind of bags to use. Now, yard waste needs to go into clear refuse bags or compostable brown paper bags. Now, those colored bags won't be collected. And what counts as yard waste? Well, leaves, grass, and garden waste. Just leave the tree trimmings out of this collection. So as those leaves start to fall, get your bags ready and take advantage of the City of Portage's free curbside yard waste collection. Here's Heaven on Dirt, Doc Walker.

0: buried treasure Kenny Rogers on CFRY 920. We'll head on down to the Fort Lorraine Museum because tonight, an evening of Métis country music featuring Métis country singer Brandy Vesna and special guest Desiree Orvis. Now, this is happening tonight. Doors open at 5:30. Concert starts at 6:30. Tickets are just $40 and you can buy them in person at the Fort Lorraine Museum. There's going to be a cash bar and bring a lawn chair. How fun's that?
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6: A mix of sun and cloud today, windy and 15 degrees. Partly cloudy this evening, a low of plus 5. Tomorrow it'll be mainly sunny and 17. Rain on Monday with a high of 16, and then sunshine on Tuesday, 19 degrees. Current weather conditions can be found anytime on the Napa Auto Parts Portage or Prairie weather page on your Portage Online app. I'm Judy Peters.

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0: Enough is Enough, Double Eagle Band on CFRY 920. Well, car enthusiasts, head on down to Eli today for the 7th annual Show Your Ride. It's happening on the main street. It kicked off at 11. It's going till 4. There's going to be many classic cars along with some food, classic music from Almost Famous, and a beer garden.
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3: 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Windy this weekend. Your forecast is coming up. With students back in class, Portage La Prairie RCMP are reminding drivers to take extra care around school zones. Portage Online's Corey Canute tells us more.
4: Sergeant Tim Connell says there's a noticeable increase in traffic around schools during drop-off and pickup times, with more children walking and biking in the area.
5: Keep more of an eye out, because obviously there's more kids around. Leave early so you don't have to speed. 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
4: With more children out and about, RCMP say a little extra time and attention behind the wheel can help keep everyone safe. From the Portage Online Newsroom, I'm Corey Canute.
3: R.I. Wolf Farms, south of McGregor, won a harvest lunch, but wet fields meant the meal was enjoyed at Ken Jarvis Farms in Gladstone, where Lincoln Wolf was helping out. Wolf says his own harvest is currently between crops.
6: Well, we've progressed all right. We're at a lull here. We're between, we finished our cereal grains and we're waiting on soybeans to ripen.
3: The second generation grain farmer is now working on his 38th crop. He says the operation needs some sun, wind, and dry weather before the soybeans are ready to come off. Gavin Patterson is entering the race for Ward 1 councillor in the arm of Portage La Prairie, saying he wants to bring fresh energy to municipal government. Portage Online's Mike Bloom has more.
7: Patterson says his priorities include rural safety and affordability and wants to make it easier for residents to follow council business.
8: I think listening in this role is critical, and I think we got to look at problems as opportunities and challenges that we can collaborate on and overcome. And we can do that by looking at neighboring jurisdictions and just even our neighbors here in Portage.
7: Patterson says he would like to see RM council meetings streamed and archived online to make them more accessible to residents. From the Portage Online Newsroom, I'm Mike Bloom.
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3: A mix of sun and cloud today, windy and 15 degrees. Partly cloudy this evening, a low of plus 5. Tomorrow it'll be mainly sunny and 17. Rain on Monday with a high of 16, and then sunshine on Tuesday, 19 degrees. Current weather conditions can be found anytime on the Napa Auto Parts Portage La Prairie weather page on your Portage Online app. I'm Judy Peters.

0: Brody on CFRY 920. Good afternoon. Brittany Boschman here with you. And today, sunny and high of 17. Now, it will become a mix of sun and cloud. Wind northwest 30 kilometers an hour. Now, tonight, clear and a low of +4. Yes, I said +4. Brr. Now, tomorrow, sunny, high of 20. Tomorrow night, periods of rain and a low of 7. Now, on Monday, showers, high of 16. Monday night, showers, windy and a low of 7.
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3: I'm Ryan Simpson, and here's another story for CFRY's 70 Years of News. For a brief period during the 1990s, Portage La Prairie wasn't just part of Canada's agricultural industry, it was making history. Portage Manufacturing Incorporated holds the distinction of producing the first and last modern combines ever built in Canada. After Phillips Cable closed its Portage plant, a group led by Holland's Vicon Corporation moved into the facility, manufacturing swathers, sprayers, air seeders, cultivators, and other farm equipment. A few years later, Vicon sold its interest, and a new company, Portage Manufacturing Incorporation, took over production, including the assembly of Massey Ferguson rotary combines. Before PMI, no modern combines had ever been manufactured in Canada. Portage's Art Smith served as plant superintendent.
4: We would have to hire anywhere of 60 to 80 more employees just for the combine run, and it would last probably 3 to 4 months in the year. The assembly line would have consisted of about 8 different stations fed by what we used to call them the sub-assemblies. And that was like a grain tank assembly, engine assembly, etc. It would feed the main line, which was 8 stations. Each station had 2 employees. And the magic number for production was 5 a day.
3: The combines built in Portage featured a single rotor design, 280 horsepower Cummins diesel engines, and a 300 bushel grain tank. The manufacturing process was also ahead of its time, using one of the earliest agricultural applications of powder-coated paint. Many of those Portage-built combines are still at work today on farms across North America, with some even making their way overseas to places like Russia. Art says it was something the entire community could take pride in.
4: I guess a feather in our cap, in the sense that that type of technology was in Canada. We are an agriculture-based town or city, and it was nice to see that product out in the fields, asking people how they worked and seeing, you know, satisfaction.
3: In 1997, as Massey Ferguson celebrated its 150th anniversary, AGCO acquired the manufacturing operation and announced combine production would move to Independence, Missouri. On October 23rd of that year, employees gathered for one final photograph as the last two Canadian-built combines rolled off the Portage assembly line. For Art Smith, it was the end of a remarkable chapter.
4: It was sad. It was a very fascinating process, combine building. We had good workers. We had a quality product. I had worked in manufacturing, like I was saying, for Phillips Cables, and we manufactured telephone wire, things like that. But this, you know, you'd see them drive off the line, out the door, and get ready to load on a truck. So it was quite a satisfying experience.
3: Nearly 3 decades later, Portage Manufacturing's achievement remains unmatched. No other community can claim to have built both the first and last modern combines ever manufactured in Canada. It's a unique piece of Canadian agricultural history. And one more story from 70 Years of News on CFRY.
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0: that is on the Combine High Valley on CFRY 920. Well, here's a great way to fuel up and give back to some local organizations. Mark your calendar because on September 15th, it is Fuel Good Day at Homestead Co-op. Now, for every liter of gas and propane purchase, 5 cents per liter will go towards supporting local groups. And the funds from Car Wash will be shared between the Carmen Food Pantry and the Portage La Prairie Holiday Avenue Project. How great's that? You're already going to need gas, so why not fill up on September 15th and help make a difference in our community while you're at it? And this year's extra special because Homestead Co-op is celebrating 10 years. So on September 15th, remember to fuel good, fill up, wash the vehicle, and know that every little bit of what you spend is helping local organizations right here at home.
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2: A mix of sun and cloud today, windy and 15 degrees. Partly cloudy this evening, a low of plus 5. Tomorrow it'll be mainly sunny and 17. Rain on Monday with a high of 16, and then sunshine on Tuesday, 19 degrees. Current weather conditions can be found anytime on the Napa Auto Parts Portage of Prairie weather page on your Portage Online app. I'm Judy Peters.

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3: 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Windy this weekend. Your forecast is coming up. With students back in class, Portage or Prairie RCMP are reminding drivers to take extra care around school zones. Portage Online's Corey Knute tells us more.

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1: Keep more of an eye out, because obviously there's more kids around. Leave early so you don't have to speed. Be attentive for, you know, kids crossing the road around the school.
0: With more children out and about, RCMP say a little extra time and attention behind the wheel can help keep everyone safe. From the Portage Online Newsroom, I'm Corey Canute.
2: R.I. Wolf Farms, south of McGregor, won a harvest lunch, but wet fields meant the meal was enjoyed at Ken Jarvis Farms in Gladstone, where Lincoln Wolf was helping out. Wolf says his own harvest is currently between crops.
3: Well, we've progressed all right. We're at a lull here. We're between, we finished our cereal grains and we're waiting on soybeans to ripen.
2: The second generation grain farmer is now working on his 38th crop. He says the operation needs some sun, wind, and dry weather before the soybeans are ready to come off. Gavin Patterson is entering the race for Ward 1 councillor in the arm of Portage of Prairie, saying he wants to bring fresh energy to municipal government. Portage Online's Mike Bloom has more.
4: Patterson says his priorities include rural safety and affordability and wants to make it easier for residents to follow council business.
5: I think listening in this role is critical, and I think we got to look at problems as opportunities and challenges that we can collaborate on and overcome. And we can do that by looking at neighboring jurisdictions and just even our neighbors here in Portage.
4: Patterson says he would like to see RM council meetings streamed and archived online to make them more accessible to residents. From the Portage Online Newsroom, I'm Mike Bloom.
2: 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A mix of sun and cloud today, windy and 15 degrees. Partly cloudy this evening, a low of plus 5. Tomorrow it'll be mainly sunny and 17. Rain on Monday with a high of 16, and then sunshine on Tuesday, 19 degrees. Current weather conditions can be found anytime on the Napa Auto Parts Portage of Prairie weather page on your Portage Online app. I'm Judy Peters.

0: A little more work here, Isabella, on CFRY 920. Well, there's a special reason people across Canada lace up their running shoes every month, or every year in the month of September, I should say. And here in Portage la Prairie, that tradition continues as well. The Terry Fox Run honors Terry Fox, the young Canadian who, after losing a leg to cancer, set out in 1980 on his Marathon of Hope. Now, his goal was simple but incredibly ambitious: to run across Canada and raise money for cancer research. Now, Terry was forced to stop his run when his cancer spread, and his vision didn't stop there. His determination inspired millions of Canadians, and the Terry Fox Run continues that legacy today, raising money for cancer research in communities across the country. Now, here in Portage, organizers are hoping a later start this time will bring even more people out this year. Now, the run is on September 20th at Island Park near the tennis and pickleball courts. Now, registration starts at 1, with the run getting underway at 2. So come on out, bring the family, and help keep Terry's Marathon of Hope moving forward.
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5: A mix of sun and cloud today, windy and 15 degrees. Partly cloudy this evening, a low of plus 5. Tomorrow it'll be mainly sunny and 17. Rain on Monday with a high of 16, and then sunshine on Tuesday, 19 degrees. Current weather conditions can be found anytime on the Napa Auto Parts Portage la Prairie weather page on your Portage online app. I'm Judy Peters.

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0: Won't be missing you, Quentin Blair, on CFRY 920. Well, the big game is happening today between the Winnipeg Blue Bombers and the Saskatchewan Rough Riders. Now, kickoff time is 3 p.m. It's the annual Banjo Bowl, and we want to get our revenge for that game last weekend. What an incredible game it was last weekend, though, going into overtime, but unfortunately, our Bombers fell short. That's okay. We're going to get them today. 3 p.m. is kickoff time for the annual Banjo Bowl.
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I Told You So, Keith Urban on CFRY 920. Brittany Boschman with you. Good afternoon. Now, our high today is 17 degrees and sunny, becoming a mix of sun and cloud. Wind is coming out of the northwest at 30 kilometers an hour. Now, tonight, clear and a low of plus 4. Yes, I said plus 4. We're starting to get into those fall temperatures in the evenings. Now, tomorrow, sunny and a high of 20. Tomorrow night, periods of rain and a low of 7. Now, Monday, showers and a high of 16. Monday night, showers, windy, and a low of 7.

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0: And Dan Seals on CFRY 920. 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Now, tickets are just $40, and you can buy tickets in person. 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
6: A mix of sun and cloud today, windy and 15 degrees. Partly cloudy this evening, a low of plus 5. Tomorrow it'll be mainly sunny and 17. Rain on Monday with a high of 16, and then sunshine on Tuesday, 19 degrees. Current weather conditions can be found anytime on the Napa Auto Parts Portage or Prairie weather page on your Portage Online app. I'm Judy Peters.

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0: Life is a Highway, Rascal Flatts on CFRY 920. Brittany Boschman here with you, and there's still time to head on down to the Crafters Market at the Oddfellows Hall at 151 Row Road North. That event is going on until 4 p.m. Support local artisans with lots of different items up for grabs. 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So head on down. You got about 2 hours left.
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8: A mix of sun and cloud today, windy and 15 degrees. Partly cloudy this evening, a low of plus 5. Tomorrow it'll be mainly sunny and 17. Rain on Monday with a high of 16, and then sunshine on Tuesday, 19 degrees. Current weather conditions can be found anytime on the Napa Auto Parts Portage or Prairie weather page on your Portage Online app. I'm Judy Peters.

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0: That is Stranger Mercy Brothers on CFRY 920. That's it for me today. I'm Brittany Boschman. Have a great rest of your afternoon and evening. And go Bombers! That kickoff is just over an hour away.
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That was So Small by Carrie Underwood on CFRY. Good afternoon, Portage. I'm Tristan Sokolowski, and welcome to Saturday, September 12th. You made it to the afternoon. Hopefully the weekend is treating you well so far. Maybe you've been out running errands. Maybe you got a yard project going, or maybe you're doing absolutely nothing. And honestly, that's a perfectly acceptable Saturday plan as well. There's something nice about having an afternoon where you don't necessarily have to be anywhere. You can just grab a coffee, take the dog for a walk, fire up the barbecue, or just sit outside and enjoy what's left of summer. We're heading towards fall pretty quickly now, so I'm personally voting that we squeeze every last bit of patio weather, backyard time, and campfire season out of it while we can. You're hanging out with me here this afternoon on CFRY.

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0: That was Don't Cheat in Our Hometown on CFRY. You know what I think is one of the strangest parts about September? Your brain still thinks it's summer, but your calendar is very aggressively reminding you that it isn't. You wake up and think, oh, I'll wear shorts today. And then you step outside and immediately realize, maybe not. The evenings are definitely getting cooler, though. The sun is going down earlier, and suddenly everyone is talking about fall. But I'm not ready to give summer up completely. I still want a few more warm afternoons, a few more evenings sitting outside, maybe one more really good barbecue, and I definitely want to pretend there's still plenty of time before we have to start thinking about winter. Let's just not say the W word yet, all right? I'm Tristan Sokolowski, and let's keep it right here for some more great music on the way in just a few minutes.
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8: A mix of sun and cloud today, windy and 15 degrees. Partly cloudy this evening, a low of plus 5. Tomorrow it'll be mainly sunny and 17. Rain on Monday with a high of 16, and then sunshine on Tuesday, 19 degrees. Current weather conditions can be found anytime on the Napa Auto Parts Portage or Prairie weather page on your Portage Online app. I'm Judy Peters.

0: That was Heart of the Heartland by Doc Walker on CFRY. If you like your weekends with a little more noise, dirt, and horsepower, there's a Motor X event coming up tomorrow. The Motor X races are happening tomorrow in Sydney, Manitoba at Rough Woods Raceway. The gates open at 9 a.m., so if you're looking for something to get you out of the house tomorrow morning, this could be a fun option. Administration is $5 per person, and kids 5 and under get in for free. The event poster also said Hope's Journey Home will be on site with food, so you can grab something to eat while you're watching the racing. It sounds like a pretty good Sunday outing if you're into motocross or if you just want to experience the sound of motorcycles flying around the track.
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13: A mix of sun and cloud today, windy and 15 degrees. Partly cloudy this evening, a low of plus 5. Tomorrow it'll be mainly sunny and 17. Rain on Monday with a high of 16, and then sunshine on Tuesday, 19 degrees. Current weather conditions can be found anytime on the Napa Auto Parts Portage La Prairie weather page on your Portage Online app. I'm Judy Peters.

0: was I'm Moving On by Hank Snow on CFRY. There are two kinds of people on a Saturday afternoon. The first kind has a full schedule. They've got errands, appointments, places to go, things to do, and they've somehow organized the entire weekend down to a minute. And then there's the other group, the people who woke up this morning with absolutely no plan and are still proudly operating that way. You know who you are. Somebody asks, so what are you doing today? And you say, I don't know yet. And honestly, that could be the best kind of Saturday. You might end up somewhere completely unexpected, or you might end up on the couch watching something you've already seen 6 times. Either way, it's your weekend, so enjoy it.
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was When She Says Baby by Jason Aldean on CFRY. Harvest season is here, and that means the Harvest Lunch is back. And this is such a cool way of saying thank you to the farmers who are working so very hard to keep our communities fed. The idea is pretty simple. You nominate a farm, and we come out with lunch for 10 from Boston Pizza, along with some other great gifts. It's a chance to bring the food to the farmers during one of the busiest times of the year. So if you know a farm that deserves a little extra recognition, get that nomination in, because it's a great way to show some appreciation for the people putting in those long hours during harvest. Here's Fire It Up by Johnny Reed.

my friend, is gonna keep you free and clean. Now you wear your skin like iron, and your breath is all as kerosene. You weren't your mama's only

0: That was Hey Baby on CFRY. The Harvest Lunch is also a great example of what can happen when local businesses come together to support the agricultural community. This year's sponsors include Boston Pizza, Western Bearing and Auto Parts, Fountain Tire, Porridge Mutual Insurance, TIC Parts and Service, Ingram's Plumbing and Heating, Hanover Doors, Manitoba Association of Watersheds, Notre Dame Motors, and Prairie Ag and Auto. 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So if you know somebody who works hard on the farm and deserves a little extra recognition during harvest, nominate them. You never know. We could be showing up at lunch and a whole host of other goodies.
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10: A mix of sun and cloud today, windy and 15 degrees. Partly cloudy this evening, a low of plus 5. Tomorrow it'll be mainly sunny and 17. Rain on Monday with a high of 16, and then sunshine on Tuesday, 19 degrees. Current weather conditions can be found anytime on the Napa Auto Parts Portage or Prairie weather page on your Portage online app. I'm Judy Peters.

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0: That was started with the song by Brett Kessel on CFRY. I know everybody starts getting excited about fall around this time of year. Pumpkin everything, sweaters, changing leaves, Halloween, cozy nights. I get it. I do. But can we have a moment for summer? Because summer went by way too quickly. It feels like we were just talking about how long the days were, how hot it was, and how everybody was trying to find summer to cool off. And now we're talking about chilly evenings and fall events. That's the problem with summer. When you're in it, you think you got forever. Then September shows up and suddenly you're thinking, wait, where did July go? So if you got some summer things you still want to do, this is your reminder. Get out there.
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6: A mix of sun and cloud today, windy and 15 degrees. Partly cloudy this evening, a low of plus 5. Tomorrow it'll be mainly sunny and 17. Rain on Monday with a high of 16 and then sunshine on Tuesday, 19 degrees. Current weather conditions can be found anytime on the Napa Auto Parts Portage or Prairie weather page on your Portage online app. I'm Judy Peters.

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0: That was Canada on CFRY. Tomorrow is race day in Sydney. The Motor X races are happening Sunday, September 13th at Rough Woods Raceway. Gates open at 9 a.m. and administration is $5 per person, with kids 5 and under getting in for free. If you've never been to a Motor X race before, it's definitely one of those events where you can feel the excitement as soon as you get there. You've got the bikes, the track, the noise, the dirt, and plenty of action to watch. And according to the event poster, Hope's Journey Home will also be there with some food. So if you're looking for something different to do tomorrow, maybe make the drive out to Sydney and check it out. That's Sunday at Rough Woods Raceway.
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That was Older Roads on CFRY. Well, here's something coming up next week that gives you a chance to fuel up while helping local organizations. Feel Good Day is happening Tuesday, September 15th at Co-op Homestead. On Feel Good Day, 5 cents per liter of gas and propane, along with funds from car washes, will be shared between the Carmen Food Pantry and Porcher Prairie's Holiday Avenue project. And this year, they're celebrating 10 years of Feel Good Day. So if you need to fill up, Tuesday could be a good day to do it. You're getting something you need, fuel, while helping support local groups doing important work in our communities. Again, that's Tuesday, September 15th at Co-op Homestead. Here's Cool Summer Night.

0: That was Long Hard Road on CFRY. I think one of the best things about a Saturday afternoon is that you can still change your plans. You might have woken up thinking you were going to clean the house, get some groceries, and finally tackle that project you've been putting off. Then suddenly it's 4 o'clock in the afternoon and you're thinking, you know what? That can wait. And sometimes it should. There's always going to be laundry, there's always going to be dishes, and there's always going to be something that needs cleaning. But there aren't unlimited Saturday afternoons in September. So maybe take a little time to enjoy yourself today. The chores will still be there tomorrow, unfortunately.
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7: Partly cloudy this evening, a low of plus 5. Tomorrow it'll be mainly sunny and 17. Rain on Monday with a high of 16, and then sunshine on Tuesday, 19 degrees. Current weather conditions can be found anytime on the Napa Auto Parts Portage of Prairie weather page on your Portage Online app. I'm Judy Peters.

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Your wife just had a baby? 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
1: That was I Grew Up on a Farm by the Reklaws on CFRY. Well, if you're already looking ahead to the next weekend, well, the McGregor Fall Fest is coming up September 18th and 19th. Friday's event highlights include a bouncy castle, Hot Wheels racing, paint a bus, a barrel train, lawn games, and more. The food booths will be starting at 4 p.m. on both Friday and Saturday, so you can definitely come hungry. Fall festivals are one of those great signs that we're transitioning into the new season. But thankfully, they still have that summer community event feeling. So if you're looking for something family-friendly to put on the calendar, McGregor Fall Fest is coming up next weekend, September 18th and 19th.
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10: Partly cloudy this evening, a low of +5. Tomorrow it'll be mainly sunny and 17. Rain on Monday with a high of 16, and then sunshine on Tuesday, 19 degrees. Current weather conditions can be found anytime on the Napa Auto Parts Portage or Prairie weather page on your Portage Online app. I'm Judy Peters.

0: That was Last Time Last by Janelle Arts on CFRY. Harvest is one of those times of the year when you really appreciate how much work goes into getting food onto our tables. Farmers are working long days, often from early morning until late at night, trying to get everything done while the weather cooperates. That's why the harvest lunch is such a neat idea. It's literally bringing lunch to the farmers. So if you know a farm in the Central Plains that deserves some recognition, get them nominated. They could end up receiving lunch for 10 from Boston Pizza, along with some other great gifts from the sponsors involved. It's a small way to say a big thank you to the people working hard during harvest.
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1: I'm Judy Peters. Mainly sunny this weekend. Your forecast details are coming up. The return to school also means more school buses, crossing guards, and pedestrians on local roads. Sergeant Tim Connell with the Portage Prairie RCMP says motorists should watch for children crossing the street and to stop when school buses are displaying their red lights and extended stop signs.
2: Keep an eye out for school buses, frequent stops. You don't want to pass a school bus, it's a hefty fine. And you never know when a child has to cross in front of the bus, so you don't want to be having an accident there with a child or anything like that.
1: Motorists are reminded that stopping for a school bus is not just the law. It can help prevent a serious tragedy. Wet conditions have put R.I. Wolf Farms south of McGregor on pause, giving Lincoln Wolf a chance to help out at Ken Jarvis Farms in Gladstone. Here's Portage Online's Mike Bloom with the story.
3: That's also where the harvest lunch won by Wolf's Farm was served. Wolf says the meal was a welcome change.
4: Thank you guys very much. It was great. I think everybody enjoyed it. They very seldomly get a warm lunch. You know, it's usually a sandwich in a bag.
3: Wolf says the crops harvested so far have generally been good quality, although he expects some cereals still in the field could develop sprouting and quality issues. From the Portage Online Newsroom, I'm Mike Bloom.
1: Portage Council has awarded Toll Construction a $728,000 contract for water main and sewer work. Portage Online's Corey Knute tells us more.
5: The project will include replacements in three areas of the city, including work on Dufferin Avenue. The successful bid came in under the city's $821,000 budget. That leaves just under $93,000 available, with some of that money going toward a deficit from last year's renewal work. From the Portage Online Newsroom, I'm Corey Knute.
1: 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Partly cloudy this evening, a low of plus 5. Tomorrow it'll be mainly sunny and 17. Rain on Monday with a high of 16, and then sunshine on Tuesday, 19 degrees. Current weather conditions can be found anytime on the Napa Auto Parts Portage of Prairie weather page on your Portage Online app. I'm Judy Peters.
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That was She's With Me by High Valley on CFRY. You know, summer is ending when you start seeing people make the transition from ice drinks back to hot coffee. There's always that one person who refuses, though. It could be -5 outside, and they'll still walk around with that iced coffee saying, "It's fine." Meanwhile, the rest of us are wearing 3 layers and wondering why our hands are frozen. But honestly, I understand it. Everyone has their seasonal routines. Fall brings back the warm drinks, the hoodies, the blankets, and eventually the heated seats. We're not quite there yet, though. Today is still a good day to be outside. 17 degrees, a little wind, and hopefully some sunshine. I'll take it. Here is This Time.

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0: That was Buy Me a Rose by Kenny Rogers on CFRY. If motorcycles and racing are your thing, remember that the Motor X action is happening tomorrow in Sydney. The event takes place Sunday, September 13th at Rough Woods Raceway, with gates opening at 9 a.m. Administration is $5 per person, and children 5 and under get in for free. Hope's Journey Home is also expected to be on site with some food, so you can make a morning of it, watch the races, grab something to eat, and enjoy a different kind of Sunday outing. It's also a nice excuse to get out of town for a little bit and check out something happening in one of our surrounding communities. Again, that's tomorrow in Sydney at Rough Woods Raceway.
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2: There have been a lot of major fires in Portage La Prairie over the years, so it's no surprise some of these fires are showing up in our 70 Years of News feature. I'm Ryan Simpson. One of the most memorable fires came 20 years ago, on the morning of August 31st, 2006. The Portage Hotel was a 3.5-story brick building that had stood on Saskatchewan Avenue since 1905, and it was destroyed by fire. The original home of CFRY had been built at a cost of $50,000 and was considered state-of-the-art for its time. Local historian Les Green, who passed a couple of years ago, remembered some of what made the hotel special in a previous interview.
3: A reading and writing room, because when people traveled, they all sent postcards, and they had to have a writing room when they would write home about they were staying at this beautiful hotel. There was plans for an elevator. They never built the elevator, but there was supposed to be an elevator in that hotel. Hot and cold running water in the rooms, telephones, a switchboard, a wine cellar in the basement, a laundry. Out the back was a barn for the horses.
2: The fire started on the second floor just after 6 in the morning. Among those inside were members of an Ontario hockey team in Portage for the Canada Senior Games. Fern Gaudreau remembered the moment he and his teammates realized they needed to get out.
4: When we opened the door, we could smell smoke, but we got down to the second floor because, we had to walk down. We could smell smoke coming out of one of the hallways on the far side. But we couldn't get into that door because the fire door is locked. We all came down. There was a little bit of smoke that, wasn't that bad at the time, 6:30.
2: The fire destroyed the team's equipment, and the Ontario players eventually returned home. For Portage musician Johnny Dietrich, who still performs today, the fire also marked the loss of a place that had been part of his life.
5: It was one of the first bars that I ever got up and played with a band in years and years ago. And I was the last man to play in there, and now it's up in smoke. And it's, been a great influence on my whole life, actually, this bar.
2: Portage Hotel had been part of the community for over 100 years. In the days after the fire, people called CFRY to share their memories.
6: The Portage was the first place that I ever had a glass of beer, 56 years ago.
7: It had some very strict rules in the late 60s. A friend of mine was staying there. No ladies were allowed in the rooms. And this fellow, he invited a young lady to his room, and within 10 minutes, the house detective came knocking on the door and told him the lady had to leave.
8: I spent part of my honeymoon there. In 1941.
9: Was there a honeymoon suite, or were all the rooms great?
8: I don't remember. I just remember the room. So, but I just thought they were talking about kicking a woman out. Well, they didn't kick me out.
10: I was single, and it was in the 50s, and there were four of us girls living together, and mixed drinking came in.
9: So, oh, no.
10: Where we spent a few
3: you didn't
10: nights.
3: Have to go to Ontario then.
10: Just for a drink, and then home again. And then when I got married, we had a reception there.
8: I worked upstairs. And at the third floor, there used to be a fire years and years ago, and it was all just charred black. And us girls would sneak up there. We thought there was a ghost there, and we'd sneak up and look at all this black stuff up there. And that was burned down right You know, there was nothing up there.
2: Owner Dave Andrews had recently renovated the hotel, and after the fire, he wasn't sure what would happen next, but was hoping to rebuild. Of course, the hotel was never rebuilt. For CFRY, the loss was particularly significant. The station had begun broadcasting from the basement of the

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2: Partly cloudy this evening, a low of plus 5. Tomorrow it'll be mainly sunny and 17. Rain on Monday with a high of 16, and then sunshine on Tuesday, 19 degrees. Current weather conditions can be found anytime on the Napa Auto Parts Portage of Prairie weather page on your Portage online app. I'm Judy Peters.

0: That was Leave-In by Paul Brandt on CFRY. Well, there's something very satisfying about having nowhere you absolutely have to be on a Saturday afternoon. You can take the long way home. You can stop somewhere for a snack. You can spend an hour looking at things in a store that you have absolutely no intention of buying. You can sit in your car in the driveway for 10 minutes before going inside. We've all done that one. Sometimes that little bit of quiet time is exactly what you need. So wherever you are this afternoon, don't feel like you have to make the day exciting. Sometimes a good Saturday is just a calm Saturday. And if you happen to have snacks nearby, even better.
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8: Partly cloudy this evening, a low of plus 5. Tomorrow it'll be mainly sunny and 17. Rain on Monday with a high of 16, and then sunshine on Tuesday, 19 degrees. Current weather conditions can be found anytime on the Napa Auto Parts Portage La Prairie weather page on your Portage Online app. I'm Judy Peters.

0: That was Heard You in a Song by Gore Bramford on CFRY. And just like that, we're getting into the evening here on CFRY. Hopefully you've had a good Saturday and maybe managed to enjoy a little bit of that late summer feeling. We've gotten a cooler evening ahead with clear skies and a low of +4. So if you're heading outside tonight, grab a jacket or a hoodie. And looking ahead, don't forget about the Motorex races tomorrow in Sydney, Feel Good Day Tuesday at Co-op Homestead, and McGregor Fall Fest coming up September 18th and 19th. Plus, the Harvest Lunch is back, giving us a chance to recognize the farmers who are working hard during harvest. But for now, I hope you enjoy your Saturday night. 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

920 CFRY, small town pistols living on the outside. Jason Aldean in there, Johnny Cash. Good evening, I'm Ryan Simpson. So great to have you along on a Saturday night as we look ahead at the Saturday night polka party and classics till midnight. Hasn't been too bad of a day. Next weekend, the final weekend of summer, if you go by the calendar, but a lot of people will be saying, kind of feels like summer's over already. It's going to be pretty cool tonight. Back to school this week and routines changing in a big way by this time next weekend. Might feel a little more routine, but probably didn't feel that way over the last few days. Tricia Yearwood, Chris Young, Alabama, and more this hour. We heard Jason Aldean and Johnny Cash. How about a remake of a Johnny Cash song? It's George Kanyon and Ring of Fire. CFRY.

We're always keeping the Portage Online app up to date. Because, hey, it's called news, not olds. 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

0: That's Judy Rodman, Girls Ride Horses Too. Hey, not a bad day for riding horses. What a day for events in the area. You would think maybe September's here, back to school week. Might be a little quieter, not the case at all. If you're thinking of supper, the Rural Burger Battle is on. It started yesterday, goes through to the 27th with seven different burgers. You can try out some of the different burgers at restaurants at Treherne, including the Delahunt Golf and Country Club. I'll give a shout out to my friends there. A couple of restaurants in Notre Dame, one in Rathwell participating, one in Somerset. And hello to our friends to the south. Also, Manitou tonight. The Honey Garlic Maple Syrup Festival. So they got their big supper going on right now, and this is a huge one. And Don Amaro and his band at the Opera Hall in Manitou tonight. So big day for the Honey Garlic Maple Syrup Festival. In fact, there's been things happening all around the region here today.
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4: Partly cloudy this evening, a low of plus 5. Tomorrow it'll be mainly sunny and 17. Rain on Monday with a high of 16, and then sunshine on Tuesday, 19 degrees. Current weather conditions can be found anytime on the Napa Auto Parts Portage or Prairie weather page on your Portage online app. I'm Judy Peters.

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0: Dallas Smith, Somebody Somewhere, here with CFRY Saturday night, just underway down at the Fort Lorraine Museum. We've been talking about all the events in the area. Some great music tonight. What a beautiful setting. Brandy Vesna is the main act. Desiree Orvis taken to the stage right now. And a big crowd hopefully on hand at Fort Lorraine Museum for that fundraiser for the facility. Lots going on today. How about Find Your Portage, your first ever event that happened earlier on. Eli, yes, hello to you. Show and Shine today. Wrapping up here. And how about motocross races tomorrow in Sydney? Check out the track there. And they'll be flying around. So kind of think that maybe things would quiet up at this time of year, but certainly doesn't seem to be the case this weekend.
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3: Partly cloudy this evening, a low of plus 5. Tomorrow it'll be mainly sunny and 17. Rain on Monday with a high of 16, and then sunshine on Tuesday, 19 degrees. Current weather conditions can be found anytime on the Napa Auto Parts Portage of Prairie weather page on your Portage online app. I'm Judy Peters.

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We could go downtown, meet our friends, check out a band, get good and loud. 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

0: to take the week off. I'm Ryan Simpson. Certainly can't take the week off when it's harvest time. That wouldn't be good news. Hopefully harvest weather allows all the farmers in the area to work hard here over the next week, because they're going to need quite a few weeks to get all that crop into the bin. Harvest lunch giveaways will continue Tuesday, Wednesday, and Thursday. We just need to find out where we are going. 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